0: It's Austin's all-time country favorites, 98.1 KVET. Keith Urban, Somebody Like You. Have you got his new album yet? Came out yesterday. It's pretty good. That's not country. It's yacht, what they call yacht rock, you know, late 70s, early 80s, soft rock music. It's called Free Flow. And I got to tell you, it's pretty darn good. If you haven't got it yet, get it. Give it a listen because, yeah, it's Keith Urban is back.
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Hi there, it's Bob. Take it. Okay, who do you think of when I play the song? You want to name an old flame? No? Okay, well, somebody else in the car? Okay, don't do it now. Wait till... Old Flame in Alabama.

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0: It's 98.1 Cave at Austin's all-time country favorites. Keith Whitley, when you say nothing at all. I'm Bob Pickett. 1 week from tomorrow is Father's Day, and I want to know what was the best Father's Day gift that you have ever received or that you've given to your father. 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

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Well, have you found me on Instagram yet? Come on, follow me on Instagram at Bob Pickett Radio on Instagram. You want to put an ugly face with a voice? It's right there. Bob Pickett Radio on Instagram. And thanks for following me.

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Austin's all-time country favorites, 98.1 KVET. Well, have you been to the movies lately? Yeah? I've only seen one. I saw the Star Wars movie. No, I saw Hail Mary. It's the last couple. But I really want to see this new Steven Spielberg movie that opened up, called Disclosure. Have you seen it? Is it good? Is it scary?

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0: It's 98.1 KVET at Austin's all-time country favorites. Billy Currington, Good Directions, a song that Luke Bryan wrote. But you knew that, right? You know what today is? Of course, it is, it's June the 13th, nearly halfway through the month of June. What is today, according to my national day calendar? Let's see, it's Golf Cart Day. We used to hotwire golf carts when I was a kid. Can't really talk about that, though. It's Kitchen Klutzes of American Day, Random Acts of Light Day, Sewing Machine Day, Weed Your Garden Day, Dragonfly Day, and Outlet Shopping Day. That's exactly what it is. But I want you to remember that 1 week from tomorrow is going to be Father's Day, okay?
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0: 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And we've got Dwight Yoakam at Whitewater Amphitheater July the 18th. 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

Boston's all-time country favorites, 98.1 KVET. Now, you know, you can see me socially. In fact, you can follow me socially on Instagram. Yeah, you're scrolling through Instagram right now. Look for me. Bob Pickett Radio. That's Pickett with two T's. 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

It's Austin's all-time country favorites, 98.1 KVET. Hope you're enjoying your weekend. You're having a nice Saturday night. I'm having a great Saturday night. I get to play all the music I love right now. That's what I'm doing, huh? Let me know what I can play for you with our Talkback mic.

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0: Austin's all-time country favorites, 98.1 KVET. George Strait, the fireman. What is George going to do for the rest of 2026? Whatever he wants to. He's going to show up, do a couple songs, maybe just one song, maybe more than one, who knows, with Alan Jackson at Alan's final concert, which is coming up on the 27th, just about, what, 2 weeks away, a little over 2 weeks away. And then he's got nothing else really planned for 2026. Now, you just don't think he's going to hang around the house. Now, Norma will tell him to get back to work probably, right?
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I came crawling home.

0: It's Austin's all-time country favorites, 98.1 KVET. Dirk Bentley, what was I thinking? Some people are in that situation right now. Think about it. Hopefully you're not. I'm Bob Pickett. Yeah, cannot believe just 3 weeks from today, 4th of July, 3 weeks from today. Hey, listen, summertime's here. What is the perfect summer thing that you love to do? Barbecue, right? Maybe you go on a picnic. What is it you really look forward to doing in the summer? 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

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So the first song that he played with the ace in the whole band when he was auditioning to be their lead singer, it was the classic song, Fraulein, which I kind of wish they'd put back in the set list, maybe for next year, right? George Strait and Blue Clear Sky.

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0: 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I looked twice. 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
1: Well, here it is getting close to midnight. What time do you have to be home? 12:30 for me, okay? We can hang out a few more minutes, right?
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98.1K Vet, Austin's all-time country favorites. Gary Allen watching airplanes, and that is how we're kicking off the Sunday, June 14th edition of the Third Shift. Welcome. Happy to have you along for the ride. My name is Adam. This is what we do here. We close out the weekend. We give you the greatest country music of all time, and then I keep you up to

0: 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But first, of course, as always, the music. Reba, Craig Morgan, Toby Keith, and more. It's all next.
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1: Walk away, Joe. That is Trisha Yearwood. My name is Adam, and this is The Third Shift. Wynonna Judd is in the news. She is back with brand new music. She announced that her next album, The Hard Truth, comes out October 2nd. Her first single, Kentucky Queen, is out now. Now, Wynonna is basically going to say that these songs, like the name of the album, The Hard Truth, tell the truth about where she's been, what she's lost, and what she's overcome, and who she's become because of all of it. And I am just so glad that Wynonna is still releasing brand new music.
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1: Whiskey Lullaby, Brad Paisley with Allison Krause. 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
1: Waylon and Willie, that is Good-Hearted Woman. My name is Adam. 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

The devil went down to Georgia. He was looking for a soul to steal. He was in a bind because he was way behind and he was willing to make a deal. When he came across this young man sawing on a fiddle and playing it hot, and the devil jumped up on a hickory stump and said, "Boy, let me tell you what. I guess you didn't know it, but I'm a fiddle player too. 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I bet a fiddle of gold against your soul, 'cause I think I'm better."

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1: Days go by. Our friend Keith Urban there. What's going on? My name is Adam. Lainey Wilson is in the news. She finally got to meet Tim McGraw at CMA Fest last weekend after being a fan since she was a kid, and they performed I Like It, I Love It on stage together. You may have seen the video. It was awesome. But when Lainey was a teenager, she actually wrote Tim McGraw a letter, but he never got it. Well, 20 years later, Tim has written her back. And Tim responded as if he had received the letter back then with what he would have said. Here's the thing. We don't get to see what Tim told Lainey. Why? Because Tim is turning this into a song. So look for that coming soon.
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1: Nothing but the taillights. That is Clint Black. 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This is colder weather.

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2: Joe D. Messina, that is bye-bye. This is the third shift, and I welcome you back. My name is Adam. Thank you so much for being here with me. Billy Ray Cyrus made the news this week. And I don't know if you saw this, but he opened up about some recent health battles he went through. He suffered vocal paralysis back in 2024, and we actually covered this, but what we didn't know, he had a near-fatal bout of sepsis. Quote, as I was trying to stay alive, at times they sent me home from the hospital, and I'd be there with my dog Tommy Jack. My body was blowing up, and there was a toxicity of some type or whatever. End quote. He said, if it wasn't for a miracle from God, Billy Ray Cyrus would no longer be here. And, you know, back in 2024 when we were reporting this, we had no idea it was this serious.
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1: Alabama with Tennessee River, one of their many anthems, and we love playing them here. What's going on? My name is Adam. This is the third shift. I was on Reddit the other day, and, well, I saw something awesome because I love movies and I love automobiles. And Reddit users are trying to post the list of the most iconic vehicles from the 80s from the world of Hollywood. Number one on the list, the General Lee, which, by the way, that's a 69 Charger from the Dukes of Hazzard. Number two on this list was surprising, but one of my all-time favorites, the 59 Cadillac Miller Meteor Ambulance, also known as the Ecto-1. That's from Ghostbusters. Number three was wild, and if you're a car nerd, you're going to break this apart the same way that I did, the 58 Plymouth Fury and Christine, which is actually an amalgamation of multiple cars. A Christine, a classic. I posted the entire list on our website.
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0: Austin's all-time favorites, 98.1 KVET. Tracy Lawrence, find out who your friends are, and boy, he's got a bunch of them. What's going on? My name is Adam. Welcome back to the third shift. It is just after 4, and we stop down around this time each and every early morning to say thanks to the folks that answered the ultimate call, our men and women in military service, as well as our veterans. 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Thank you for defending our freedoms. And once more, from the bottom of my heart, thank you for making this the greatest country in the world.
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Austin's all-time favorites, 98.1 K-Bet. Any day now from the great Ronnie Millsap. Here's Brooks and Dunn. Kix is finally getting to sing Rock My World, Little Country Girl.

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1: One more day from Diamond Rio. My name is Adam. You are listening to The Third Shift. And if you love drinking beer during the summer, you might want to grab a tall boy. But what if your thirst is even greater? Well, now you can grab a Coors Light Taller Boy, which is a stainless steel koozie that will fit three Coors Lights inside. And finally, all of your summer thirst needs will be met. So just to help you picture this bad boy, it's 36 ounces of beer in a beer sleeve that's 18 inches tall. We're pretty sure if you bring a taller boy to a summer hangout, you're going to be the life of the party, and you can start looking for these in stores now.
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0: median household income overall. In the end, the top five highest paying states, Virginia, New York, New Jersey, Washington, and Connecticut. Now, on the flip side of that, were West Virginia, New Mexico, Mississippi, Louisiana, and Maine. But the disparity isn't really as far apart as what you'd think it is. 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
1: Deeper Than the Holler, that is Randy Travis. Do a little Carrie Underwood for you now. All American Girl.

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K Vet, Austin's all-time country favorites. Hey, I heard good news that Alan Jackson's final concert ended this month in Nashville with all the big stars that are joining him for his final farewell to touring is going to be broadcast on NBC. Not the actual night of the concert, but they'll tape it and air it later this year. Can't wait to see it. Here's Alan Jackson. Who's cheating who?

Darling, I've wasted a lot of years not seeing the real you. But tonight your beauty is shining through. And I never took the time to let you know. So before he takes you away, please let me say.

98.1 KVET, Austin's all-time country favorites. Hey, it's Madison with George Strait. You look so good in love. Well, now that summer's here, what is your big goal for the summer? I feel like we've already crossed ours off the list. We went on a big vacation, just got back this week. We did a European trip, which saw 8 different countries and a lot of different cultures. And then we appreciate America more. Honestly, it was really cool and saw some beautiful sights. The Swiss Alps were incredible. The French Riviera, amazing. But America's, a lot of it looked like America, to be honest with you, especially like driving through Germany. It's like, this looks like Missouri. Anyway, I want to know, what is your summer goal, whether it's vacation or just relaxing, maybe reading a book? Let me know yours, your summer goal on the iHeartRadio app.

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Boston's all-time country favorites, 98.1 KVET. Hey, it's Madison with Jody Messina. Can you believe it's been 30 years since Heads Carolina, Tails California? And she has had a major career resurgence thanks to that Cole Swindell song covering it. Keith Urban's on now. You'll Think of Me.

Kate Madison with you on 98.1 KVET, where the 98 days of summer are back on the JB and Sandy Morning Show. 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

0: It's Austin's all-time country favorites, 98.1 KVET. Hey, thanks for listening. It's Madison with you. What can I play for you on this Sunday morning?
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Hey, it's Madison with Jason Aldean and Amarillo Sky. That's one of my favorites from Jason. Hope this is one of your favorites from Clint Black, Killin' Time.

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1: Well, I was thumbing from Montgomery. I had my guitar on my back. When a stranger stopped beside

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He said, "This is where you get off, boy, 'cause I'm going back to Alabama." As I stepped out of that Cadillac, I said, "Mister, many thanks." He said, "You don't have to call me Mister, Mister. The whole

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Hey, it's Madison. 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
1: 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Thank you.

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0: It's Austin's all-time country favorites, 98.1 KVET. 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
1: 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He got $2,500. You could be next. 8 o'clock tomorrow morning. 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

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Well, we're talking about your summer goals. 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And now, Blake Shelton.

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Hey, I'm Madison. I want to say hey to our friends in Round Rock, Cedar Park, Pflugerville, and all the great communities listening near Austin. 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

Austin's all-time country favorites, 98.1 KVET. Always good to hear from Kenny and Dolly. Coming up, David Lee Murphy, Miranda Lambert, and Travis Tritt. All your favorites to start this Sunday morning off, right? Here's Zach Brown Band and Whatever It Is.

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Always love that song from Miranda, White Liar. Thanks for listening and singing along on your Sunday. Don't forget, Monday, tomorrow morning, we're back to giving away $2,500 for a summer vacation for you for our USA 250K summer giveaway.

0: 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There's Toby Keith's My List, and actually I'm asking about your summer priority list. Hopefully it's not yard work. What's something really cool you want to do this summer?
1: 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And I think you know what I'm talking about.
0: I think I do. But Toby Keith was just singing about it. Coming up next, Alabama and the Chicks.
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Austin's all-time country favorites, 98.1 KVET. Hey, thanks for listening. It's Madison with Brooks and Dunn on the way and Ricochet. And here's one from the Dixie Chicks. Well, now known as just the Chicks.

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This is your sign to put down your phone. I'll tell you how many of us have missed a once-in-a-lifetime moment looking at our phones next. And Randy Houser's on now with How Country Feels.

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1: Hey, it's Madison with Shania Twain, and we just got back from our summer vacation. We did a European road trip. We went to London and then took the train to Paris and rented a car there and drove through France, Germany, Italy, the Netherlands, and Belgium. And I got to tell you, I can't tell you how many times my husband was like, hey, look, why are you looking at your phones? And we would tell our kids, you know, you're never going to be here again. Look out the window. Well, 1 in 10 of us have admitted we've missed a once-in-a-lifetime moment because we were too busy scrolling on our phones. Yeah, many smartphone users say while they were scrolling, they missed winning goals, the exchanging of rings at a wedding, candles being blown out, birthdays. About half have been so distracted by our phones they've had to rewind a movie or miss what was happening in the plot entirely. Oh gosh, that happens every day. Places ruined by staring at our phones, the beach, sightseeing on vacation, great moments on a stage at a concert or a play. So here's your sign. Put the phone down. Enjoy the moment this summer.
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0: Austin's all-time country favorites, 98.1 KVET. Hey, it's Madison with George Strait. And what is your go-to summer drink? I don't know. I usually grab a beer or a high noon, really. But Move Over Espresso Martinis, that was the hot drink last summer. TikTok says these are the drinks of summer 2026. Michelob Ultra Margaritas. It's simple. You start with a Michelob Ultra Lime Cactus, add in tequila, a splash of margarita mix, and apparently it's really good. Also, the Corona Sunrise. It's a Corona with a shot of tequila, a splash of orange juice, and a little grenadine. With the grenadine settling at the bottom, it makes it look like a sunset. Those both sound actually really delicious.
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Here's Tim McGraw, the cowboy, and me.

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Hey, it's Madison. This week was National Corn on the Cob Day. That is one of the most popular foods that is basically only available in summer. Let's talk about other foods you basically only eat in the summer next. And Blake Shelton's on now with Honeybee.

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0: Austin's all-time country favorites, 98.1 KVET. Billy Currington, Good Directions. Dave Taft here. What are we celebrating today? If it's a birthday or an anniversary, congratulations. Happy birthday. Happy anniversary. Maybe a major accomplishment in your life. That's really cool, too. But for the rest of us, without a major accomplishment or without a birthday or an anniversary, we're going to celebrate the national days of. Every day is a national day of something. First off, let me say, today, much better than yesterday's national day. Yesterday, National Weed Your Garden Day. Nothing like getting a national day of a task, something you need to do. Today, much tastier. National Strawberry Shortcake Day. National Bourbon Day, which seems promising. It also happens to be Flag Day today and World Blood Donor Day. So whichever day you choose to celebrate, maybe a multitude of a couple, hey, best of luck to you. Hank Jr., Sawyer Brown, we got Jason Aldean coming up.
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I'm Dave Taft, and Josh Turner is coming to Round Rock Amp in September. 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

0: Austin's all-time country favorites, 98.1 KVAT. Alan Jackson and Summertime Blues, and here we are, what, 13 days away from his very last concert. Have you seen the lineup for this deal? These are the people that are planning on joining him on stage on that final night. Luke Bryan, Eric Church, Luke Combs, Miranda Lambert, Carrie Underwood, Cody Johnson, John Pardee, Keith Urban, Lainey Wilson, Leanne Womack, who's been on a lot of this farewell tour with him on most of the dates anyways, but they say, and more. That's a star-studded show. And I was saying all along that would be great if they would stream this. You know, we could do a pay-per-view special on it. Well, they're not doing that, but they are doing the next best thing. The folks at NBC are there, and they're going to tape the whole thing. Going to make it into a special that we'll be able to see probably come early fall.
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Here's Keith Whitley, and I'm no stranger to the rain.

1K Vet, and we've got Dwight Yoakam at Whitewater Amphitheater. 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

0: It's 98.1 KVET, Austin's all-time country favorite. Randy Travis, Digging Up Bones. My name's Dave Taft, and hey, back at it again tomorrow. The 250K USA giveaway. Of course, America turning 250 this year. We want to celebrate by helping you maybe go see what the country has to offer. You know, maybe you've seen pictures or a national monument, maybe D.C., or maybe you'd like to get out to the Grand Canyon, the ocean, the mountains, whatever. We've got $2,500 to make it happen. In fact, we've got more than $2,500. We've got four chances at $2,500 again tomorrow, starting at 8 a.m.
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So what would you like to hear today? 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Don't have to wait for me to try to pick up the phone. No. Press the button. Dave, here's what I got. Here's my wish list. Send it along. We'd love to see it.

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Can I throw you another benefit to using the TalkBack mic for a request through the iHeartRadio app? Reason being is, we may not think anybody, well, nobody likes that song anymore. We're not going to play it. But the fact that you took the time to press that button and say, hey, Dave, here's what I would like to hear. Use it. You got a song you haven't heard in forever? We want to know. We're watching for it.

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0: It's Austin's all-time country favorites, 98.1 KVET. There's Josh Turner, and Why Don't We Just Dance? Dave Taft here. So Friday, we get the email, right? Hey, we're going to put the iHeartRadio Music Festival on sale. And remember, talk about it on air. We've got, you know, Kenny Chesney, Lainey Wilson, and Benson Boone, and, you know, the list goes on. Big, big, huge lineup. And I'm thinking, okay, this weekend, I'll make sure that I got to talk about it when I'm on the air. And then almost instantly, you know, within an hour or so, it felt like, I got an email from the same guy going, yeah, Friday sold out tickets for Saturday, very limited at this point. I mean, it went that fast. Now, here's the deal. You know we're going to be giving away tickets here in a few weeks. If you really want to go to the show, because when we do it, we got airfare and hotel and $1,000 you could win with it. 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Sometimes a sponsor tie-in. Sometime we go, hey, you know what? Let's give away tickets there. So check it often. 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

0: Austin's all-time country favorites, 98.1 KVET. Well, the final concert coming up in 13 days. And by the way, it will be recorded and made into a special later in the year. There's Alan Jackson.
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You ever have something you love, but it breaks, and you don't know what to do with it, so you usually end up tossing it? Have you heard about repair cafes? I'll explain this coming up in two songs.

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0: It's 98.1 KVET, Austin's all-time country favorite. Mark Chestnut, it's a little too late. Dave Taft here, and I would love to find one of these repair cafes. They're popping up in places. They started in the Netherlands. Basically, if you don't know how to fix something, something you love, something you've been holding on to because you're going to learn how to fix it someday, and you just never got around to it, you can bring it there. They've got volunteers who offer their services, their technical wizardry to help repair anything from like zippers to electronics to blunt knives, electronic gizmos, things like that. Something that you think still has life in it and doesn't belong in a landfill. For instance, we bought my daughter one of those electric scooters for Christmas this year. Well, here we are 6 months later, and it's already shorted out. It's not working. Won't take a charge. Won't move. In fact, left her way on the other side of the neighborhood when it finally died. Now, something tells me that might be something that's fixable. And for what we paid for it, I would hope it would be fixable. So if you see one, let me know. But these repair cafes, they sound like a pretty good idea.
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You know, Keith Urban's new album just came out on Friday called Flow State. Actually, cover album. All his favorite yacht rock songs. That'd be interesting to hear. Maybe I'll have to see if I can pull that up. There's Alabama.

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Dave Vet, and we've got Dwight Yoakam at Whitewater Amphitheater. 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

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So a 7-year-old boy from Pennsylvania broke the world record. He got to 50. 50 of what? Oh, I'm not going to tell you yet, but I will, coming up in two songs.

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It's 98.1 KVET, Austin's all-time country favorite. Well, some think they call him the king because he has more number one hits than anybody else in country music. I think it's because he's got the best pickup line. Here's George Strait in the chair. Well,

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Well, it is the biggest sporting event in the world, and it's going on now. Of course, the World Cup kicked off on Thursday. Games in Canada, games in Mexico, games here in the U.S. How would you like to be a part? We can make it happen. I'll tell you how coming up in two songs.

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0: Boston's all-time country favorites, 98.1 KVET. Tim McGraw, Where the Green Grass Grows. Dave Taft here. I'm excited. World Cup soccer here. I'm not a soccer fan, but I love the fact that the eyes of the world are upon us. I mean, it is the largest sporting event in the world. Canada got some games. We've got some matches in Mexico as well. And you know, you can be part of it. FIFA's doing something called the Superfan Shoutout. And what they will do is they will put your name on a Jumbotron at one of the stadiums. That'd be pretty cool, right? Go there and, you know, you got your name on the Jumbotron. Cost you $79 to do it, but let's face it, you know, a pop and a hot dog probably cost you $79 too. The problem is, you'd pay the money. Yeah, here you go. They're going to say Dave Taft. They're going to put it on there. And about the time you go to the bathroom, you know, just out of Murphy's Law, that's when they're going to show it.
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1: 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Yeah.

Time country favorites, 98.1 KVET. Well, Wynonna Judd's hitting the road this summer. Going to be going out this summer and early fall. And get this, her tour mate, none other than Melissa Etheridge. Here's Wynonna for the Judd days, and why not me?

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daddy paychecks, and I'll cash them all right here. 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

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One of the things I love about Luke Bryan, doesn't need a big stadium or an amphitheater to have a concert. Farm tour coming back. Find a field, put up a stage, throw a party. 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Here he is with all my friends.

Austin's all-time country favorites, 98.1 KVET. You ever have something to break that you love and you just want to fix it, so maybe you pull up the YouTube video and it still doesn't go right? You know it's repairable. You love it. You don't want to throw it away. It doesn't belong in the landfill. Have you found a repair cafe? I'll tell you more about those coming up. Just two songs.

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I'm Bob Pickett saying thanks to all of our KVIT listeners in Round Rock, Buda, Georgetown, Cedar Park, and every stop along the way. 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Just

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Rascal Flatts, Bless the Broken Road. 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Just a little reminder that 1 week from today, 1 week from tonight,

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0: It's 98.1 Cave and Austin's all-time country favorites. Oh, it's Bob Pickett. I think there's a little science involved in this song. Reading the title, Third Rock from the Sun. That's us, right?
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1: You know, I tried to go see a movie earlier today. I was going to take my wife to see that new Steven Spielberg movie, Disclosure. She didn't want to go to it, said she heard it was scary. So I just popped my butt from the couch and watched an old Star Trek episode. That's what I do.

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Boston's all-time country favorites, 98.1 KVET. This man has been everywhere talking about his new book. 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You want to listen to that conversation? 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